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Offer pa me with a go go. No be today with the go. Oh, Baba your body de for lulu. 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I find the money to tomorrow.

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0: kutoka Savannah Ronji Night Club. 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
0: 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Si wengine, ni Savannah Lounge. Wanakuletea back in time, the throwback session, classic waves, golden hits, the classic room, forever classics. Huu mpango mzima utakuwa chini ya DJ mkali, DJ mwenye viwango vyake, DJ wa kuaminika, DJ Too Short kutoka Clouds FM, wakiwa na live performance kutoka kwa Iringa Music Band, DJ Wijo, DJ Noah na DJ Speedy. Sikiliza Okota Moja na Okota Moja alafu Cheers. 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
1: 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Wanakuletea back in time, the throwback session, classic waves, golden hits, the classic room, forever classics. Huu mpango mzima utakuwa chini ya DJ mkali, DJ mwenye viwango vyake, DJ wa kuaminika, DJ Too Short kutoka Clouds FM, wakiwa na live performance kutoka kwa Iringa Music Band, DJ Wijo, DJ Noah na DJ Speedy. 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
1: Hello. Hey yo Mario, hold on, I'm on the other line. 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
1: Yeah, sweetheart. 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

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And I appreciate the times that you visit the jail. 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

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The better my effort, the wetter her treasure. The more these mere moments seem like heavens or temporary forevers. 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Let it all drip, baby. So you stop that shaking. No more talking, baby. 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
2: okay.
1: Nice. And I'm trying.